0: owns and operates the Dudley, Nancy O's, and Betula Burning in Prince George says the current economic conditions are making any sort of profit margins wafer thin.
1: It's always been one historically of fine margins. Any dip in profit, a small dip in profit, is really meaningful to the operational success of any restaurant business.
0: The report added affordability challenges, rising operating costs, and uneven consumer spending as some of the reasons related to the industry struggles so far in 2026. And the Prince George Cougars and Saskatoon Blades have made a pick swap. The Cougars are sending their first-round pick in this year's CHL import draft for Saskatoon's first-round pick in next year's import draft. The first round of the CHL prospects draft is ongoing. The Cougars' first pick will come in the second round at 41st overall tomorrow. Get daily and weekly news alerts directly to your inbox by signing up at mypgnow.com.
2: Thanks for the update, Darren. And good afternoon. I'm Tim Gavin. It is basically perfect weather outside. We got a little bit of a breeze going on, but otherwise just fantastic to spend time outside and get some fresh air, or maybe head over to McDonald's for McHappy Day. Just saying, still do that too. Anyways, tonight going to be cooling down to about 9 degrees, but that isn't until really late this evening. Once we get into Thursday, it basically expect the same weather that we get today. Lots of sunshine, high of 21 for tomorrow, and right now it's 21 around Prince George.
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0: Morgan Wallen on Country 97 FM. I'm Tim Gavin. Let's not focus on problems. Let's focus on the solutions. Because you're probably hungry, and the solution to that, coming over to 5th and Tabor, getting some McDonald's. It is McHappy Day, and when you get anything from McDonald's, like something as small as maybe their new crafted soda, maybe one of their new iced coffees, or you want to treat yourself to a whole meal, you want to get the whole family, get your friends over here, having some McDonald's tonight, because let's face it, it is gorgeous outside. Why spend time inside cooking when you can just grab some McDonald's and get a little bit more time to enjoy all this fresh air, all while helping your community? One in four Canadian families has either stayed at Ronald McDonald House or know someone who has. So you're looking after your family, you're looking after your friends, you're looking after your neighbors in the long run here too. And it's super easy to support Ronald McDonald House. Get anything off the menu. They also have socks, a tote bag, and you can also enter to win this beautiful wishing well, handmade courtesy of Junior's Land Art and Design. But you got to hurry up, get in your entry. For the wishing well, it is $5 for one ballot, $10 for three ballots. And that is just one of many ways that you can support Ronald McDonald House. You can also round up your order. Or if you want to just stay home, just so you know, if you're going to do McDelivery, they are offering $0 delivery fees on that. So that is just all the more reason to support Ronald McDonald House and really help out families all over BC. 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

0: Blake Shelton on Country 97 FM. I'm Tim Gavin hanging out over on 5th and Tabor over at the McDonald's over here. It is McHappy Day. And now it's almost dinner time too. On a beautiful day like today, do you want to be stuck in the kitchen? Nah, come on, absolutely not. You got to get over to McDonald's, treat yourself. And by the way, over at, this is a 5th and Tabor exclusive for McHappy Day. Courtesy of Dave Horton, get a free ice cream cone whenever you drop in and support Ronald McDonald House. And every menu item over here at McDonald's, you are going to be able to support Ronald McDonald House charities, as well as the Child Development Center and Spirit of the North Healthcare Foundation as well. And you know, Spirit of the North, they did such a great job of getting that family room from Ronald McDonald House over at UHNBC. That's the kind of support that you are providing Prince George when you go to McDonald's, when you support Ronald McDonald House, and this is a perfect time to do that. And don't forget to pick up some socks. Those are $6. Proceeds from that go towards Ronald McDonald House. And again, this is a 5th and Tabor exclusive over here at McDonald's. You get a chance at winning a wishing well made of cedar, and it's made by Junior's Land Art and Design. Really well done. Looks great. You can actually see it right by the front door over at McDonald's over on 5th and Tabor. So come in, grab some McDonald's, and donate to a great cause. Support Ronald McDonald House Charities. 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

0: It's Tebe, Country 97 FM. I'm Tim Gavin. Hope you are having a great day. But you know what would make it even better? Coming over to 5th and Tabor, getting yourself some McDonald's for a happy day. Lots of reasons to. Well, partly because of the new menu items, but mainly because you are helping a great cause. Well, you're actually helping three great causes. You're helping the Child Development Center of Prince George. You're helping Spirit of the North Healthcare Foundation. But mainly, you're helping Ronald McDonald House Charities. Super easy to do that. Treat yourself to some McDonald's. They also have like a bunch of different McDonald's merch over here. Tote bag, socks, which, by the way, they just keep getting cooler and comfier every single year. Like, this design that they have for the socks this year is, I think, my favorite so far. I know I say that every year, but this year it's true too, okay? And don't forget, over at 5th and Tabor, you also have a chance at winning a wishing well. Huge shout out to Junior's Land Art and Design for making this beautiful wishing well. It's $5 per ballot, or you can spend $10 and get three ballots. And remember, you are helping out a lot of families with just by donating over to Ronald McDonald House, just by getting McDonald's for McHappy Day. So I hope I'll see you over here, but if I don't, well, maybe I'll see you later. But have a great rest of your day. Don't forget to treat yourself to some McDonald's. I'm over here at 5th and Tabor for a little while longer. Maybe I'll see ya. Anyways, have a good one. We'll talk to you later.
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1: I'm Zach Barrowclef. Northern BC will be getting improved cardiac care over the next few years. The newly launched It's About Time 6-year campaign will be raising money for cardiac care enhancements. That's alongside a new acute care tower at the University Hospital of Northern BC, funded by the province and the Fraser Fort George Regional Hospital District. Spirit of the North Healthcare Foundation CEO Amy Cassie says this is to keep patients in the North.
2: Last year alone, our northern patients waited a collective 10 years in beds in the hospital, as well as outpatients, waiting to get down to the lower mainland for interventional care. So that's, the time that we're going to get back with this is massive.
1: Throughout the 6-year campaign, Cassie says they hope to raise $55 million and bring 90% of cardiac care to the north. BC's privacy watchdog says the province's privacy laws need exceptions for data collection by AI companies. Michael Harvey was part of a joint provincial and federal investigation into OpenAI, the maker of ChatGPT. He says OpenAI cannot meet BC's legal requirements for consent to data collection because it was trained by scraping the internet for data. He says the province should update its legislation with exceptions to reflect how AI models are trained.
3: We're not saying that we should just allow companies to just collect that information. Rather, that an alternative legal authorization must be created with the appropriate guardrails around it.
1: The federal privacy watchdog says OpenAI has taken steps to meet Canada's privacy requirements. Rising operating costs, uneven consumer spending, and affordability challenges are cutting into the profit margins for restaurants across Canada, including Prince George. According to Restaurants Canada, 71% of establishments are reporting a decline in profitability. Owen Foley, who owns and operates the Dudley, Petula Burning, and Nancy O's, says increased food and fuel costs, along with some consumer

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1: I'm Zach Barrowclough. Northern BC will be getting improved cardiac care over the next few years. The newly launched It's About Time 6-year campaign will be raising money for cardiac care enhancements. That's alongside a new acute care tower at the University Hospital of Northern BC, funded by the province and the Fraser Fort George Regional Hospital District. Spirit of the North Healthcare Foundation CEO Amy Cassie says this is to keep patients in the North.
2: Last year alone, our northern patients waited a collective 10 years, in beds in the hospital, as well as outpatients, waiting to get down to the lower mainland for interventional care. So that's, the time that we're going to get back with this is massive.
1: Throughout the 6-year campaign, Cassie says they hope to raise $55 million and bring 90% of cardiac care to the North. BC's privacy watchdog says the province's privacy laws need exceptions for data collection by AI companies. Michael Harvey was part of a joint provincial and federal investigation into OpenAI, the maker of ChatGPT. He says OpenAI cannot meet BC's legal requirements for consent to data collection because it was trained by scraping the internet for data. He says the province should update its legislation with exceptions to reflect how AI models are trained.
3: We're not saying that we should just allow companies to just collect that information. Rather, that an alternative legal authorization must be created with the appropriate guardrails around it.
1: The federal privacy watchdog says OpenAI has taken steps to meet Canada's privacy requirements.

0: sectors, and there's also other things that aren't as commonly known, like alcohol sales across the board, across the industry, are down. I think in large part, it's the younger crowd that's actually kind of making a choice not to drink as much.
1: Foley adds, even a small dip in profit margins can alter operational success of the establishment. It was a bumpy start to the new year for Canfor. In its first quarter report, the company reported an operating loss of $73 million. That's down considerably from the $415 million financial hit it took in the fourth quarter of 2025. The company added offshore lumber markets in Asia remained challenging in the first 3 months of 2026. Canfor continues to operate in Prince George with its Intercontinental and Northwood pulp mills, along with PG Sawmill and local specialty paper facility. Get daily and weekly news alerts directly to your inbox by signing up at mypgnow.com.
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1: I'm Zach Barrowclough. Northern BC will be getting improved cardiac care over the next few years. The newly launched It's About Time 6-year campaign will be raising money for cardiac care enhancements. That's alongside a new acute care tower at the University Hospital of Northern BC, funded by the province and the Fraser Fort George Regional Hospital District. Spirit of the North Healthcare Foundation CEO Amy Cassie says this is to keep patients in the North.
2: Last year alone, our northern patients waited a collective 10 years, in beds in the hospital, as well as outpatients, waiting to get down to the lower mainland for interventional care. So that's, the time that we're going to get back with this is massive.
1: Throughout the 6-year campaign, Cassie says they hope to raise $55 million and bring 90% of cardiac care to the north. BC's privacy watchdog says the province's privacy laws need exceptions for data collection by AI companies. Michael Harvey was part of a joint provincial and federal investigation into OpenAI, the maker of ChatGPT. He says OpenAI cannot meet BC's legal requirements for consent to data collection because it was trained by scraping the internet for data. He says the province should update its legislation with exceptions to reflect how AI models are trained.
3: We're not saying that we should just allow companies to just collect that information. Rather, that an alternative legal authorization must be created with the appropriate guardrails around it.
1: The federal

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1: I'm Zach Barrowclough. Northern BC will be getting improved cardiac care over the next few years. The newly launched It's About Time 6-year campaign will be raising money for cardiac care enhancements. That's alongside a new acute care tower at the University Hospital of Northern BC, funded by the province and the Fraser Fort George Regional Hospital District. Spirit of the North Healthcare Foundation CEO Amy Cassie says this is to keep patients in the North.
2: Last year alone, our northern patients waited a collective 10 years in beds in the hospital, as well as outpatients waiting to get down to the lower mainland for interventional care. So that's, the time that we're going to get back with this is massive.
1: Throughout the 6-year campaign, Cassie says they hope to raise $55 million and bring 90% of cardiac care to the North. BC's privacy watchdog says the province's privacy laws need exceptions for data collection by AI companies. Michael Harvey was part of a joint provincial and federal investigation into OpenAI, the maker of ChatGPT. He says OpenAI cannot meet BC's legal requirements for consent to data collection because it was trained by scraping the internet for data. He says the province should update its legislation with exceptions to reflect how AI models are trained.
3: We're not saying that we should just allow companies to just collect that information. Rather, that an alternative legal authorization must be created with the appropriate guardrails around it.
1: The federal privacy watchdog says OpenAI has taken steps to meet Canada's privacy requirements. Rising operating costs, uneven consumer spending, and affordability challenges are cutting into the profit margins for restaurants across Canada, including Prince George. According to Restaurants Canada, 71% of establishments are reporting a decline in profitability. Owen Foley, who owns and operates the Dudley, Petula Burning, and Nancio's, says increased food and fuel costs, along with some consumer spending habits, have created a perfect storm.
4: All those are huge contributing factors, and there's also other things that aren't as commonly known, like alcohol sales across the board, across the industry, are down. I think in large part, it's the younger crowd that's actually kind of making a choice not to drink as much.
1: Foley adds even a small dip in profit margins can alter operational success of the establishment. It was a bumpy start to the new year for Canfor. In its first quarter report, the company reported an operating loss of $73 million. That's down considerably from the $415 million financial hit it took in the fourth quarter of 2025. The company added offshore lumber markets in Asia remain challenging in the first 3 months of 2026. Canfor continues to operate in Prince George with its Intercontinental and Northwood pulp mills, along with PG Sawmill and local specialty paper facility. Get daily and weekly news alerts directly to your inbox by signing up at

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2: Good morning. An acute care tower could be on its way to the University Hospital of Northern BC. The Spare the North Healthcare Foundation has launched its About Time 6-year campaign, raising money for cardiac care enhancements with the tower funded by the province and the Fraser Fort George Regional Hospital District. Spokesperson Amy Cassie says northern patients are being sent to the Lower Mainland for care, and that's something they are trying to end.
3: It's all about keeping patients in northern British Columbia. It's about closing that cardiac gap that we see that has been such a gap in care for so many years. Like the campaign says, the way we see it, it's about time. It's about time the North gets this level of cardiac care that we deserve.
2: Throughout the 6-year campaign, Cassie says they do hope to raise $55 million and bring 90% of cardiac care to the northern part of the province. A Prince George restaurant owner would like both levels of government to change the way food and fuel costs are taxed to alleviate some of the pressure the industry is facing. A recent report from Restaurants Canada says 71% of establishments are reporting a decline in profitability. Owen Foley owns and operates the Dudley, Nancy O's, and Betula Burning. Says the current economic conditions are making any sort of profit margins very thin.
4: It's always been one historically of fine margins. Any dip in profit, a small dip in profit, is really meaningful to the operational success of any restaurant business.
2: The report added affordability challenges, rising operating costs, and uneven consumer spending as some of the reasons related to the industry struggles so far this year. The Business Council of BC says 98% of members surveyed said they are concerned about the impact of BC's reconciliation law, known as a DRIPA. Close to three-quarters said they are decreasing investment plans in BC due to uncertainty around DRIPA. One in three said they are cutting back on hiring in the province. Jobs Minister Ravi Kalon pushed back on BC's claim that DRIPA is cooling investment in the province.
5: We surpassed their estimations of growth, GDP growth, last year. We've already seen $8 billion of investment come to British Columbia, one of the highest amount of investments that we've seen in decades for the province.
2: BC Conservative Indigenous Relations critic Scott McGuinness says the economic outlook is not all that bright.
6: You know, I challenge the government to go out to a local small business and give the projection that they're looking at for the economy to those small businesses that are making difficult decisions about cutting back or closing.
2: The NDP government has said it'll work with First Nations to find a solution to legal concerns about DRIPA before the fall legislative session. It's all over for the Prince George and Spruce Kings. Nanaimo Clippers dumped the Spruce Kings 6-2 as Nanaimo won that best-of-7 BCHL Coastal Conference final in four straight. In fact, the Spruce Kings were outscored 17-4 in that four-game series. Major WHL trade. Victoria Royals acquiring sniper Cameron Schmidt of Prince George. They got him from Seattle for a first-round prospects pick. The PG Cougars did not have a first-round pick in this year's WHL prospects draft. They will select in the second round today, 41st overall. Get news alerts, direct your inbox. 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I'm Hartley Miller.
7: Thanks, Hart. Good morning. I'm Carol Gass. 6:04. It's Thursday. Yellow Zone garbage pickup. Well, it looks like another beauty day. I mean, yeah, we've got some clouds, but a whole lot of sunshine coming our way and a high of 21 again. Tomorrow we could see a shower, but let's wait. Let's just wait to see about what happens tomorrow. It's 4 to start the day.
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Jess Moskaluk on Country 97 FM. Good morning, I'm Carol Gass, 610. What beautiful weather we've been having, hey? I mean, yesterday was a bit windy, but still, it was so gorgeous out. You didn't need a jacket or anything. And it's so fun to drive by on Massey, on Massage Place Stadium, where all the sports days are happening. I just feel so happy for all the kids out there. They're running around. I mean, you know, school at this time of year becomes a lot more fun for the kids, if you know what I mean. Anyways, I hope you're enjoying the weather, and I hope you're enjoying the music. I've got some Randy Houser on the way, and right now, Josh Ross ain't doing jack. Well, I mean, other than playing on Country 97 FM.

0: Randy Houser on Country 97 FM. And earlier we run out of moonlight. But the nice thing is you can see the moon because it's been so clear and it's been so beautiful. Now, for some people, the temperatures we've been experiencing, like 21 degrees in the sunshine, have been absolutely perfect. For me, still a little on the cooler side. I like it more towards the 30s myself. But doesn't it bring up the age-old question between men and women about how you want to sleep at night? Oh, my husband is like, oh, I need fans and I need the window wide open. And meanwhile, I need extra blankets and all that kind of stuff because he runs hot and I run cold. I don't know. I don't know what's happening at your house, but it's certainly happening at my house.
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6: 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A senior's garage sale? That'll be the best baked goods, no question about it. 6:20, it's Thursday, it's Yellow Zone Garbage Pickup, and it looks like another beauty day in Prince George. Lots of sunshine. Yes, we've got some clouds, but nothing to worry about, apparently. Could see rain tomorrow, but that's tomorrow. Today, we're supposed to get to 21 degrees. It's already 4. And we're on our way to the 6:30 news. I've got Paul Brandt and Alan Jackson all lined up. But first, let's get to this song from Russell Dickerson, Happened to Me, on today's Best Country, Country 97 FM. 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
1: I always listen to it.
2: I'm Breaker 19. This here's a rubber duck. You got a copy on me, Big Pen? Come on. Yeah, 10-4, Big Pen, for sure, for sure. By golly, it's clean clear to Flagtown. Come on. Yeah, it's a big 10-4 there, Big Pen. Yeah, we definitely.

It was the dark of the moon on the 6th of June in a Kenworth pulling logs. Cab over Pete with a reefer on and a Jimmy hauling hogs. We was headed for Bear on I-10 about a mile out of Shaggy Town. I says, Pigpen, this here's the rubber duck and I'm about to put the hammer down.

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1: By the time we got into Tulsa town, we had 85 trucks and all. But there's a room block up on the clover leaf, and them bears was wall to wall. And them smokies as thick as bugs on a bumper. They even had a bear in the air. I says, calling all trucks, this here's the duck. We about to go a hunting bear.

up Interstate 44 like a rocket sled on rails. Oh, we tore up all of our swindle sheets and left them sitting on the scales. By the time we hit that Chi-town, them bears was a-getting smart. He brought up some reinforcements from the Illinois National Guard.

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1: Good morning. Rising operating costs, uneven consumer spending, and affordability challenges are cutting into the profit margins for restaurants across the country. That includes Prince George. According to Restaurants Canada, 71% of establishments are reporting a decline in profitability. PG restaurant owner Owen Foley says increased food and fuel costs, along with some consumer spending habits, have created a perfect storm.
2: All those are huge contributing factors, and there's also other things that aren't as commonly known, like alcohol sales across the board, across the industry, are down. I think in large part, it's the younger crowd that's actually kind of making a choice not to drink as much.
1: He adds even a small dip in profit margins can alter operation success of the establishment. Northern BC could be getting improved cardiac care over the next few years. The newly launched It's About Time 6-year campaign will be raising money for cardiac care enhancements. This is alongside a new acute care tower at the University Hospital of Northern BC, funded by the province and the Fraser Fort George Regional Hospital District. Spirit of the North Healthcare Foundation CEO Amy Cassie says this is to keep patients in the northern part of the province.
3: Last year alone, our northern patients waited a collective 10 years in beds in the hospital, as well as outpatients waiting to get down to the lower mainland for interventional care. So the time that we're going to get back with this is massive.
1: Throughout the 6-year campaign, Cassie says they are hoping to raise $55 million and bring 90% of cardiac care to northern BC. BC's privacy watchdog says the province's privacy laws need exceptions for data collected by AI companies. Michael Harvey was part of a joint provincial and federal investigation into OpenAI, the maker of ChatGPT. He says OpenAI cannot meet BC's legal requirements for consent to data collection, and says the province should update its legislation with exceptions to reflect how AI models are trained.
4: We're not saying that we should just allow companies to just collect that information. Rather, that an alternative legal authorization must be created with the appropriate guardrails around it.
1: The federal privacy watchdog says OpenAI has taken steps to meet Canada's privacy requirements. Nishka's hereditary chief, Harry Nice, will receive an honorary Doctor of Laws degree from UNBC during convocation ceremonies May the 29th. Nice has dedicated decades of service to the Nishka Nation, communities across northern BC, as well as the province and the country. Season is over for the Prince George Spruce Kings. They lost 6-2 to Nanaimo. Clippers swept that BCHL Coastal Conference final 4-0. Get news alerts, direct your inbox. Sign up at mypgnow.com. I'm Hartley Miller.
5: Thanks, Hart. Good morning, I'm Carol Gass. 6:34, it's Thursday, Yellow Zone Garbage Pickup. And another fantastic day in Prince George. Looking beautiful, no question, with loads of sunshine, 21 degrees. If you have a tea time today, you are a happy camper. We're starting the day at 4.
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0: 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Good morning, I'm Carol Gass. Don't just stand there alone. Come scrolling with me. Let's go.
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0: Well, hopefully with this gorgeous weather we're having, you're grilling dinner every night. But if for some tragic reason you're still frying your burger, stop what you're doing and listen to this.
2: Stop browning your hamburger this way. You can easily 10x the flavor of your ground beef with this simple change. Most people end up boiling or steaming their ground beef instead of browning it. They rush their ground beef into the pan, it's lukewarm, and they immediately start chopping it up. What happens when you immediately start breaking up the ground beef, all the juices drain out of the beef, and any of the ground beef sitting below in the juices boils. Any of the beef above the juices is steamed. And that's how you end up with that unappetizing gray ground beef. So now I'm going to show you a better way to do it. I got my pan really hot, and I'm just going to set my ground beef in there. You hear that? Sounds like a steak searing. When you do it like this, you're going to get a good brown sear on it, and then those juices stay up in the meat where you want them. So I'm not going to get in a hurry and start breaking this thing up. All right, let me see if I can flip this over one hand. All of that color is going to be like little flavor crystals in whatever dish you're preparing. Good and brown on both sides. Now I can start

0: 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It better be good.
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1: It's 6:47. Good morning. I'm Carol Gass. It's another beautiful day in Prince George. We're supposed to see all kinds of sunshine and 21 degrees. We've got 17 to go. It's 4 right now. And I decided right now that Josh Stumpf is going to be our BVJ Artist of the Day. So if you want to qualify for that great grand prize, and I'm talking festival passes to BVJ on the August long weekend, camping and $500 cash, you need to call me right now at 250-562-9797 to qualify, because this is Josh Stumpf, our BVJ Artist of the Day, and his song, Nobody Roads, on today's Best Country, Country 97 FM. 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
0: And I am in total agreement, sister. And so it's a good thing that you are caller three, and you are in qualified for this big BVJ prize package, which is brought to you by Prince George Toyota, Total Tops Bath and Kitchen, Windsor Plywood, and Country 97 FM. 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
7: Well, it's 6:56 and it's already a beautiful morning. So much sun. It just makes you feel happy, doesn't it? And this will make you feel happy. We're supposed to see another gorgeous day and 21 degrees. Well, we're about 13 degrees away. No, bad math there. 17 degrees away from that high because it's 4 right now with Luke Bryan. On our way to the 7 o'clock news on Country 97 FM.

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1: Good morning. An acute care tower could be on its way to the University Hospital of Northern BC. The Spirit of the North Healthcare Foundation has launched its About Time 6-year campaign, raising money for cardiac care enhancements with the tower funded by the province and the Fraser Fort George Regional Hospital District. Spokesperson Amy Cassie says northern patients are being sent to the Lower Mainland for care, and that's something they are trying to end.
2: It's all about keeping patients in northern British Columbia. It's about closing that cardiac gap that we see that has been such a gap in care for so many years. Like the campaign says, the way we see it, it's about time. It's about time the North gets this level of cardiac care that we deserve.
1: Throughout the 6-year campaign, Cassie says they do hope to raise $55 million and bring 90% of cardiac care to the northern part of the province. A Prince George restaurant owner would like both levels of government to change the way food and fuel costs are taxed to alleviate some of the pressure the industry is facing. A recent report from Restaurants Canada says 71% of establishments are reporting a decline in profitability. Owen Foley owns and operates the Dudley, Nancy O's, and Betula Burning, says the current economic conditions are making any sort of profit margins very thin.
3: It's always been one historically of fine margins. Any dip in profit, a small dip in profit, is really meaningful to end operational success of any restaurant business.
1: The report added affordability challenges, rising operating costs, and uneven consumer spending as some of the reasons related to the industry struggles so far this year. The Business Council of BC says 98% of members surveyed said they are concerned about the impact of BC's reconciliation law, known as a DRIPA. Close to three-quarters said they are decreasing investment plans in BC due to uncertainty around DRIPA. One in three said they are cutting back on hiring in the province. Jobs Minister Ravi Kalon pushed back on BC's claim that DRIPA is cooling investment in the province.
4: We surpassed their estimations of growth, GDP growth, last year. We've already seen $8 billion of investment come to British Columbia, one of the highest amount of investments that we've seen in decades for the province.
1: BC Conservative Indigenous Relations critic Scott McGuinness says the economic outlook is not all that bright.
5: You know, I challenge the government to go out to a local small business and give the projection that they're looking at for the economy to those small businesses that are making difficult decisions about cutting back or closing.
1: The NDP government has said it'll work with First Nations to find a solution to legal concerns about DRIPA before the fall legislative session. It's all over for the Prince George and Spruce Kings. Nanaimo Clippers dumped the Spruce Kings 6-2 as Nanaimo won that best-of-7 BCHL Coastal Conference final in four straight. In fact, the Spruce Kings were outscored 17-4 in that four-game series. Major WHL trade. Victoria Royals acquiring sniper Cameron Schmidt of Prince George. They got him from Seattle for a first-round prospects pick. The PG Cougars did not have a first-round pick in this year's WHL prospects draft. They will select in the second round today, 41st overall. Get news alerts, direct your inbox. Sign up at mypgnow.com. I'm Hartley Miller.
6: Thanks, Hart. Good morning. I'm Carol Gass. 7:04 on Thursday. It's Yellow Zone garbage pickup. And just before we get to the forecast, I've got Shanine on hold with a traffic tip, Missy.
7: Single lane traffic on Giscombe Road between 7 a.m. and 5 p.m., I think it is. They're changing the water mains out here.
6: Okay. Well, I really appreciate the intel. Thank you so much. I also appreciate Mother Nature with more beautiful weather for Prince George. Today's supposed to be a lot like yesterday. I hope less windy. Yesterday was pretty windy, wasn't it? Anyways, today we're supposed to see sun, a few aesthetic clouds, and 21 degrees. Well, it's 4 right now.
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0: George Strait, Heartland, on Country 97 FM. I'd be pretty surprised if you didn't know that song's from the movie Pure Country that stars George Strait. The song came out in 1993 off the soundtrack. Now, George isn't the only country music star who's done side projects in Hollywood. Dolly Parton, obviously, was in 9 to 5, Steel Magnolias, and The Best Little Whorehouse in Texas. Trace Adkins was in The Lincoln Lawyer with Matthew McConaughey, and he was really good. You saw Tim McGraw in Friday Night Lights, The Blind Side, Tomorrowland, and Flicka, and his wife, Faith Hill, was in Stepford Wives. I mean, blink, and you might miss her, but she was still pretty good. Dwight Yoakam makes a great bad guy. You can see him in Sling Blade, Panic Room, and Crank. Seriously underrated as an actor. And Garth Brooks was in The Lamb. Garth Brooks made a film and directed it. Anyway, that's your throwback track, and it's brought to you by the Black Clover Pub.
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0: Thomas Rhett and Jordan Davis on Country 97 FM. It's 7:19, it's Thursday, and did you know that this week is Emergency Preparedness Week? Apparently, ever since the gas leak that happened in the Heritage neighborhood in March, yeah, the city's been thinking about emergency preparedness, and they want you to think about it too. And you know, if you were a Girl Scout or a Boy Scout, you probably always are prepared. But let's talk about all the different things that you need to be prepared for. And that's why if you wanted more information, you could check out the City of Prince George's Facebook page, because they've got a long, long, long list of different things that you need to know, including the community evacuation zones. I don't know. I don't have a crystal ball. But it's always best to be prepared.
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9: 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Did I tell you I went to Sugar Mama Sugaring? I met Ashley, and she was absolutely delightful. What a terrific gal. And sugaring is just a bit gentler than waxing. I've done both, and I think I agree with that. Let's take a look at the weather that you're going to want to show off that new skin in. Oh, it looks beautiful today. 21 degrees in the sunshine. Now, yesterday was pretty windy, wasn't it? And I'm not seeing as much wind in the forecast today, so we'll wait and see. Now, tomorrow is going to be a little cooler, and we could see some rain. So enjoy today, and I hope you've got your lip chap and your sunglasses and everything you're going to need for this beautiful, sunny blue blazer. It's 4 right now with a great song from Post Malone. Oh, with help from Blake Shelton. Pour me a drink on today's Best Country, Country 97 FM. It's 5 o'clock somewhere.

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1: Good morning. Rising operating costs, uneven consumer spending, and affordability challenges are cutting into the profit margins for restaurants across the country. That includes Prince George. According to Restaurants Canada, 71% of establishments are reporting a decline in profitability. PG restaurant owner Owen Foley says increased food and fuel costs, along with some consumer spending habits, have created a perfect storm.
2: All those are huge contributing factors, and there's also other things that aren't as commonly known, like alcohol sales across the board, across the industry, are down. I think in largest part, it's the younger crowd that's actually kind of making a choice not to drink as much.
1: He adds even a small dip in profit margins can alter operation success of the establishment. Northern BC could be getting improved cardiac care over the next few years. The newly launched It's About Time 6-year campaign will be raising money for cardiac care enhancements. This is alongside a new acute care tower at the University Hospital of Northern BC, funded by the province and the Fraser Fort George Regional Hospital District. Spirit of the North Healthcare Foundation CEO Amy Cassie says this is to keep patients in the northern part of the province.
3: Last year alone, our northern patients waited a collective 10 years in beds in the hospital, as well as outpatients waiting to get down to the lower mainland for interventional care. So that's, the time that we're going to get back with this is massive.
1: Throughout the 6-year campaign, Cassie says they are hoping to raise $55 million and bring 90% of cardiac care to northern BC. Nishka's hereditary chief, Harry Nice, will receive an honorary Doctor of Laws degree from UNBC during convocation ceremonies at UNBC May 29th. Nice has dedicated decades of service to the Nishka's Nation, communities across northern BC, as well as the province and the country. Four local organizations will join forces to host a film screening tonight at 6:15 at CNC. Prince George Public Library, in partnership with Literacy Prince George, the College of New Caledonia, and UNBC, are showing the multiple award-winning film documentary, The Librarians. The film brings together community and post-secondary partners to explore the vital role libraries and the people behind them play. 55 students at École Lac-des-Bois will perform Disney's Alice in Wonderland Jr., a musical that follows Alice and will start on Saturday. Will run for a few days with proceeds to support the school's performing arts program. It's all over for the Prince George's Spruce Kings. Their offense ran dry against Nanaimo. Clippers 6-2 over Prince George as Nanaimo won the BCHL Coastal Conference final in the 4th straight. The Spruce Kings were outscored 17-4 in that 4-game series. Get news alerts, direct your inbox. Sign up at mypgnow.com. I'm Hartley Miller.
4: Thanks, Hart. Good morning, I'm Carol Gass. 7:33 on Thursday, Yellow Zone garbage pickup, and we're moving on up in the big sky. Yeah, we've got lots of sunshine going on, supposed to see it all day, a few aesthetic clouds, but we started the day at 4. We're now at 6 on our way to a high of 21.
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0: It was so funny because while that Keith Urban song was playing on Country 97 FM, I had a whole bunch of calls saying, is this the BVJ artist of the day? Well, although Keith Urban is going to be at Big Valley Jamboree in Camrose, Alberta on the August long weekend, nah, he is not your BVJ artist of the day. But you can check who is over on our Facebook page, Today's Best Country 97 FM. And thanks for the calls. Well, I don't know if you were listening this, not this morning, but on Monday morning when Glenn Mickelson came into the studio at around about 7:40 and said, hey, we've got a new event that's coming into the CN Center in the fall. And I'm like, is it a new event? He said, well, it's new to talk about this time. It's actually been here three times. And I'm like, three times, really fun event in the fall. Gotta be PPP, Pilsner, Pretzels and Pianos. And he confirmed that, yes, that absolutely is the event that's coming, and it's going to be as much fun as it's always been. And if you don't think it's fun, you ask anyone who's been to that event. I don't care which year they were there. They had a good time. I have never heard of any feedback that said otherwise. The only thing I ever heard was, it ended too soon. Well, you know what? You got to go. Now, tickets go on sale for PPP tomorrow morning, 11 a.m. at ticketsnorth.ca. 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So when you hear that cue to call, you want to try and get in on Beat the Box Office tickets, which we're doing daily draws for. Keep listening. That's coming up before 8.
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0: Well, it's 7:46. I guess now is as good a time as any. If you want to get in on Beat the Box Office tickets to Pilsner, Pretzels, and Pianos, call me right now while we listen to the Washboard Union. I run on country Country 97 FM. Oh, the phone number. Right. 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

0: I think we all run on country, and that's why we're listening to Country 97 FM, the place that's given you a chance to beat the box office to go to Pilsner, Pretzels, and Piano. Now, tickets go on sale tomorrow morning at 11, but you can still try and qualify for today's draw for beat the box office tickets like these folks just did.
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0: 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Good luck. 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And I don't know, but I am loving this new song from Tucker Wetmore, rather. Get his name right. It's Brunette on Country 97 FM.

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17: 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Well, today is going to be a day to show off skin, and I bet you'll see some of it, because man, oh man, it's another beauty in Prince George. I hope not as windy as yesterday, but with as much sun. We're supposed to get to 21 degrees. It's 6 right now with Shania Twain on Country 97 FM.

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1: Good morning. An acute care tower could be on its way to the University Hospital of Northern BC. The Spirit of the North Healthcare Foundation has launched its About Time 6-year campaign, raising money for cardiac care enhancements with the tower funded by the province and the Fraser Fort George Regional Hospital District. Spokesperson Amy Cassie says northern patients are being sent to the Lower Mainland for care, and that's something they are trying to end.
2: It's all about keeping patients in northern British Columbia. It's about closing that cardiac gap that we see that has been such a gap in care for so many years. Like the campaign says, the way we see it, it's about time. It's about time the North gets this level of cardiac care that we deserve.
1: Throughout the 6-year campaign, Cassie says they do hope to raise $55 million and bring 90% of cardiac care to the northern part of the province. A Prince George restaurant owner would like both levels of government to change the way food and fuel costs are taxed to alleviate some of the pressure the industry is facing. A recent report from Restaurants Canada says 71% of establishments are reporting a decline in profitability. Owen Foley owns and operates the Dudley, Nancy O's, and Batula Burning. Says the current economic conditions are making any sort of profit margins very thin.
3: It's always been one historically of fine margins. Any dip in profit, a small dip in profit, is really meaningful to the operational success of any restaurant business.
1: The report added affordability challenges, rising operating costs, and uneven consumer spending as some of the reasons related to the industry struggles so far this year. The Business Council of BC says 98% of members surveyed said they are concerned about the impact of BC's reconciliation law, known as a DRIPA. Close to three-quarters said they are decreasing investment plans in BC due to uncertainty around DRIPA. One in three said they are cutting back on hiring in the province. Jobs Minister Ravi Kalon pushed back on BC's claim that DRIPA is cooling investment in the province.
4: We surpassed their estimations of growth, GDP growth, last year. We've already seen $8 billion of investment come to British Columbia, one of the highest amount of investments that we've seen in decades for the province.
1: BC Conservative Indigenous Relations critic Scott McGuinness says the economic outlook is not all that bright.
5: You know, I challenge the government to go out to a local small business and give the projection that they're looking at for the economy to those small businesses that are making difficult decisions about cutting back or closing.
1: UNBC will present Nishka's hereditary chief, Harry Nice, with an honorary Doctor of Laws degree during UNBC's convocation May 29th. Nice has dedicated decades of service to the Nishka Nation, communities across northern BC, as well as the province and the country. Traffic is down to one lane on Giscombe Road today. The city is conducting water service repairs into the area. About 180 homes are without water, and that's expected to last until about 5 o'clock tonight. It's all over for the Prince George Spruce Kings. Nanaimo Clippers dumped the Spruce Kings 6-2 as Nanaimo won that best-of-7 BCHL Coastal Conference final in four straight. In fact, the Spruce Kings were outscored 17-4 in that four-game series. Major WHL trade. Victoria Royals acquiring sniper Cameron Schmidt of Prince George. They got him from Seattle for a first-round prospects pick. The PG Cougars did not have a first-round pick in this year's WHL prospects draft. They will select in the second round today, 41st overall. And on the lighter side, from Young Gritty on X, formerly Twitter, Gavin McKenna is expected to meet with State College Police tomorrow. The expectation is he requests jail time instead of being drafted to the Toronto Maple Leafs. About 8:05, it may get a little worse tomorrow, but you can still have a great one today. I'm Hartley Miller.
6: Thanks, Hart. Good morning, I'm Carol Gass. Well, it's Thursday and it's Yellow Zone garbage pickup and we've got another beautiful day in front of us. And that just makes you happy, doesn't it? Sunshine, now hopefully not as windy as yesterday. Yesterday was crazy. It was kicking up dust like nobody's business. I thought for sure we'd have an air quality statement, but there's not one yet. Now, we are supposed to see 21 degrees. We're only 11 away, so maybe it'll get even warmer. It's 10 right now.
0: You might start your day with a great cup of coffee. 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

Paradise Found. It's Sean Austin on Country 97 FM. Good morning. I'm Carol Gass. It's 8:11 and it's Thursday, and I hope you can stick around because we're going for a fun scroll after some Brett Eldridge and right now, Tyler Jo Miller doing what she does on Country 97 FM.

0: Brett Eldridge on Country 97 FM. Good morning, I'm Carol Gass, and it doesn't matter to me if you're drunk. I mean, it's a bit early, but I'm not one to judge, and I don't care if you're in love or not. You can still come for the scroll. Let's go.
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0: Well, hopefully, with this gorgeous weather we're having, you're grilling dinner every night. But if for some tragic reason you're still frying your burger, stop what you're doing and listen to this.
2: Stop browning your hamburger this way. You can easily 10x the flavor of your ground beef with this simple change. Most people end up boiling or steaming their ground beef instead of browning it. They rush their ground beef into the pan, it's lukewarm, and they immediately start chopping it up. What happens when you immediately start breaking up the ground beef, all the juices drain out of the beef, and any of the ground beef sitting below in the juices boils. Any of the beef above the juices is steamed. And that's how you end up with that unappetizing gray ground beef. So now I'm going to show you a better way to do it. I got my pan really hot, and I'm just going to set my ground beef in there. You hear that? Sounds like a steak searing. When you do it like this, you're going to get a good brown sear on it, and then those juices stay up in the meat where you want them. So I'm not going to get in a hurry and start breaking this thing up. All right, let me see if I can flip this over one hand. All of that color is going to be like little flavor crystals in whatever dish you're preparing. Good and brown on both sides. Now I can

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1: 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Cool, cool, cool.
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1: 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Because it's going to be a beautiful day. And by beautiful, I mean lovely. A lot like yesterday, hopefully less wind. Sunshine and 21 degrees is what we're looking for. 10 right now with Hardy on Country 97 FM.

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1: Good morning. Rising operating costs, uneven consumer spending, and affordability challenges are cutting into the profit margins for restaurants across the country. That includes Prince George. According to Restaurants Canada, 71% of establishments are reporting a decline in profitability. PG restaurant owner Owen Foley says increased food and fuel costs, along with some consumer spending habits, have created a perfect storm.
2: All those are huge contributing factors, and there's also other things that aren't as commonly known, like alcohol sales across the board, across the industry, are down. I think in large part, it's the younger crowd that's actually kind of making a choice not to drink as much.
1: He adds even a small dip in profit margins can alter operation success of the establishment. Northern BC could be getting improved cardiac care over the next few years. The newly launched It's About Time 6-year campaign will be raising money for cardiac care enhancements. This is alongside a new acute care tower at the University Hospital of Northern BC, funded by the province and the Fraser Fort George Regional Hospital District. Spirit of the North Healthcare Foundation CEO Amy Cassie says this is to keep patients in the northern part of the province.
3: Last year alone, our northern patients waited a collective 10 years in beds in the hospital, as well as outpatients waiting to get down to the lower mainland for interventional care. So that's, the time that we're going to get back with this is massive.
1: Throughout the 6-year campaign, Cassie says they are hoping to raise $55 million and bring 90% of cardiac care to northern BC. BC's privacy watchdog says the province's privacy laws need exceptions for data collected by AI companies. Michael Harvey was part of a joint provincial and federal investigation into OpenAI, the maker of ChatGPT. He says OpenAI cannot meet BC's legal requirements for consent to data collection, and says the province should update its legislation with exceptions to reflect how AI models are trained.
4: We're not saying that we should just allow companies to just collect that information. Rather, that an alternative legal authorization must be created with the appropriate guardrails around it.
1: The federal privacy watchdog says OpenAI has taken steps to meet Canada's privacy requirements. 4 local organizations will join forces to host a film screening tonight at 6:15 at CNC. Prince George Public Library, in partnership with Literacy Prince George, the College of New Caledonia, and UNBC are showing the multiple award-winning film documentary, The Librarians. It's all over for the Prince George Spruce Kings. Their offense ran dry against Nanaimo. Clippers 6-2 over Prince George as Nanaimo won the BCHL Coastal Conference final in the 4 straight. The Spruce Kings were outscored 17-4 in that 4-game series. Get news alerts, direct your inbox. Sign up at mypgnow.com. I'm Hartley Miller.
5: Thanks, Hart. Good morning. I'm Carol Gass, 8:34 on a beautiful Thursday. Now, the beautiful weather always necessitates the road work, so there's lots going on around town. So if you do see something that needs mentioning, please give me a call, 250-562-9797, and call with an alternate route so I can offer that as well. Now, we are supposed to be seeing sunshine all day, hopefully not as windy as yesterday. Does the wind affect golf? I mean, it must when you think about it, even though those little balls are really heavy. I mean, it was pretty windy yesterday. Anyways, I don't golf, so it doesn't affect me, but a lot of people have a tee time today. I can promise you that. We're supposed to see 21 degrees in the sunshine. Whatever you're going to be doing outside today, make sure you've got your lip chap, your sunglasses, and if you burn easily or burn at all, or it's probably a good idea anyway, SPF, right? 10 degrees right now.
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0: Megan Patrick on Country 97 FM. Good morning, I'm Carol Gass. Well, it's 8:42, it's Thursday, and this week we've got Mother's Day right on Sunday. And you know, I just read a post from a girlfriend of mine, Shonda, and she posted it for her mom, Fran. And it says, I hope my mom never ever believes she failed as a mother, because that woman gave me everything she had, even on the days she had nothing left for herself. And I think that's moms everywhere. I mean, honestly, mothers give and give and give. And that's why we celebrate Mother's Day. There's a special day for her. And my question to you is, what do you have planned for Mother's Day? Well, listen, if you don't have a plan, I understand how life can get away from you, but no excuses on Mother's Day. You better have something cooking. Now, before 9 o'clock, you are going to hear a cue to call to play Momumental Moments with us. And if you can share a Momumental Moment, you're the right caller. I'm going to give you a $50 GC to Molino's Restaurant, courtesy of Integris. So keep listening and let's celebrate Mom together.
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0: Shirley, do you have a monumental moment to share with us?
1: I do. When I was in high school, and I worked at a little corner store beside on Upland and Strathcona, every day when I had to go to work, my mom would ask me what I wanted for dinner. And I would always say fried potatoes. That's my favorite kind of potato. And she would have it ready when I got home from school every day that I had to go to work at the store. She was cooked it to perfection.
0: Crispy on the outside and soft and mushy on the inside?
1: Yes. With some ketchup, of course.
0: Of course. Yeah. Well, I can't promise they're going to serve those the way Mom made them anyway at Molino's, but you've got a $50 GC to that restaurant, courtesy of Integris. Happy Mother's Day.
1: Thank you.
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10: I love this weather we've been having, don't you? We're already in double digits on our way to 21 degrees in the sunshine today. Maybe after work you might, I don't know, pop a top. Up to you. 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
1: Good morning. BC's privacy watchdog says the province's Privacy Act should be updated to reflect how AI companies collect personal data. Michael Harvey was part of a joint provincial and federal investigation into OpenAI, the company behind ChatGPT. It found the company has taken steps to better meet federal requirements. But Harvey says there are still outstanding concerns related to BC's privacy regulation. He says that includes issues around the consent for data collection.
2: OpenAI did not collect the information directly. It collected it from other parties that collected it, so it scraped it off of the internet. And it cannot rely on implied consent under our act for that.
1: He adds BC should update its Privacy Act with guardrails to improve oversight of AI data collection. The Citizens Service Minister is Diana Gibson, who says she welcomes the report.
3: It's evolving quickly. We want to make sure that we have modern oversight, strong safeguards, and that we are protecting British Columbians' privacy.
1: An acute care tower could be on its way to the University Hospital of Northern BC. The Spirit of the North Healthcare Foundation has launched its About Time 6-year campaign, raising money for cardiac care enhancements, with the tower funded by the province and the Fraser Fort George Regional Hospital District. Spokesperson Amy Cassie says northern patients are being sent to the Lower Mainland for care, and that's something they are trying to end.
4: It's all about keeping patients in northern British Columbia. It's about closing that cardiac gap that we see that has been such a gap in care for so many years. Like the campaign says, the way we see it, it's about time. It's about time the North gets this level of cardiac care that we deserve.
1: Throughout the 6-year campaign, Cassie says they do hope to raise $55 million and bring 90% of cardiac care to the northern part of the province. A Prince George restaurant owner would like both levels of government to change the way food and fuel costs are taxed to alleviate some of the pressure the industry is facing. A recent report from Restaurants Canada says 71% of establishments are reporting a decline in profitability. Owen Foley owns and operates the Dudley, Nancy O's, and Betula Burning, says the current economic conditions are making any sort of profit margins very thin.
5: It's always been one historically of fine margins. Any dip in profit, a small dip in profit, is really meaningful to end the operational success of any restaurant business.
1: The report added affordability challenges, rising operating costs, and uneven consumer spending as some of the reasons related to the industry struggles so far this year. It's all over for the Prince George's Spruce Kings. Nanaimo Clippers dumped the Spruce Kings 6-2. As Nanaimo won that best-of-7 BCHL Coastal Conference final in 4 straight. In fact, the Spruce Kings were outscored 17-4 in that 4-game series. Get news alerts, direct your inbox. Sign up at mypgnow.com. I'm Hartley Miller.
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9: Hey, good morning. I'm Carol Gass. It's 9:05. It's Thursday. It's sunny, and it's supposed to be sunny all day. Hopefully not as windy as yesterday. That was a bit crazy, hey? Blowing lots of dust around. I thought we'd have an air quality statement in effect, but nothing so far. Just looking at blue sky and sunshine and 21 today. It's 12 already.
0: 1 hour down and way too many to go.
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0: That's Scotty and Hootie and Bottle Rockets on today's Best Country, Country 97 FM. Good morning, I'm Carol Gass. Now, you might have seen a lot of posts lately telling people not to fill out their census, to refuse it, to stick it to the government. But here's the thing. It isn't about helping a politician or a party. The census has been a part of Canada almost since Canada's been Canada. It's run by StatsCan, yeah, I know, part of the government, but it's how they figure out where hospitals go, how many schools we need, transit, housing, senior care, all of it. So if you don't fill it out, our community looks smaller than it actually is. And that means less funding, fewer services, and longer wait times. And that doesn't land on politicians, it lands on all of us, on our families and our neighbors. Refusing to fill out the census doesn't make a statement. It makes life harder right here where we live. So if you skip it, you're not sticking it to the system. You're just shortchanging your own postal code. And once you know that, it makes it really hard to unknow that.
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12: 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Participants are challenged to walk 100 kilometers during the month of May. Anywhere and anytime that works for you. People are already fundraising, so you can jump on board today. Then we'll celebrate everyone's success at Kwaitlaydene on May 30th with a whole

0: That's the song that introduced us to the Road Hammers. I'm a Road Hammer on Country 97 FM. Good morning, I'm Carol Gass, and I'd like to introduce you to Bertha from the David Douglas Garden Society, here to talk to us about this Saturday, the day before Mother's Day. You guys are going to be at the Prince George Farmers Market, and you've got good ideas for Mother's Day, don't you?
1: Yes, we do. So we are inside the farmers market, so come and visit us because we have strawberries for sale. Also, we'll be bringing a few extra tomatoes and peppers, seeing as we sold out last week.
0: That is crazy. Now, you're talking about the plants. We're not talking about the actual strawberries. And so this would be beautiful for mothers who have everything and you can't figure out what they want. But every mother loves to plant. So can you do baskets? Can you help us decide how to present it to mom as well?
1: Certainly. So you can buy several and you can just put them into a basket. And then as long as you remember to water them, then they'll grow and you'll have strawberries. And then in the fall, what you can do is you can take your basket and you can just put it into the ground so that it doesn't freeze. And in the spring, you just pop it back into the basket and water it again.
0: She makes it sound so easy, but your mom will know. So make sure that you visit them this Saturday at the farmers market. And then we're going to be talking lots about their big plant sale, which is coming up on the long weekend on the Sunday and the Monday, May 17th and 18th. Thanks, Bertha.
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0: 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I honestly don't know how anybody's going to afford life if prices go much higher. I mean, I don't know how we're affording it now, making choices. So doing without on some fronts for sure. And I think really a lot about seniors and young families. How are they supposed to make a go? Well, I'll tell you one way that might work for you is listening to Country 97 FM, because we have opportunities for you to win a social life. That's right. You could beat the box office to go to PPP later this fall. You could win your way to Big Valley Jamboree this summer with huge thanks to Prince George Toyota, Total Tops Bath and Kitchen, and Windsor Plywood. And you could win something terrific from one of the great local businesses here in Prince George with Monumental Moments. You're going to have all kinds of chances to do that today just by listening to the radio station. So whatever you're doing with the rest of this lovely Thursday, you play safe, have fun. I'll be back tomorrow morning, and it'll be Friday, and we'll do it together, okay? See ya.
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1: Hey, good morning. It's Thursday. It's 10 a.m. I'm Colton Hoppy. If you're traveling around the Giscom Road area today, chances are you're going to be seeing some delays. Darren Bain, he has the scoop for you over on myapgnow.com. Looking outside as Thursday, it's in our front view, 21 degrees and a whole lot of sunshine here once again today. Going to be seeing a light breeze, maybe dying off in the afternoon, but right now, perfect as can be. Sunshine and 12 around Prince George.
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We're going back to the fall of '93 with Garth Brooks. It's the American Honky Tonk Bar Association here on Country 97 FM. And leave it to Garth to come up with a sneaky little pun towards the American Bar Association. And smart of him to also change the title of the song from American Redneck Bar Association. That's just way too many words, and it doesn't roll off the tongue in the slightest. American Honky Tonk Bar Association, of course, a massive hit for Garth, earning him a top two hit across North America for the year 1993. It's Thursday, another sunshiny one. Mackenzie Porter, Country 97 FM.

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2: Right now it's 217, 20 degrees, nice and sunny around Prince George. 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
1: Josh Ross on Country 97 FM. I'm Tim Gavin. You know, normally I like learning new things, except when I realize, oh, I've been doing something wrong this entire time. In this case, not so great, because now it means paying just a little bit more at the pump. Not for my car, but for my lawnmower. I'll give you more details coming up in 5.
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0: Sully Burroughs on Country 97 FM. How's it going? I'm Tim Gavin. You having a good Thursday so far? Loving all this great weather, but I have been procrastinating with something. Something that I probably should have done a few days ago. Mowing my lawn. Mostly because I keep forgetting to bring some jerry cans over to the gas station with me to actually get gas for my lawnmower. Although I'm kind of glad I haven't done that yet because, you know, I was talking all around to my friends here at the Country 97 FM studios. I heard that you're supposed to put really high octane gas. Like, normally I just put regular in my car, but apparently you're supposed to put like 94 octane for your lawnmower. And, well, I don't know if you've seen the gas prices lately, but I'm kind of at a point where I really don't want to do that because, well, I'm trying to save as much money as possible. So, no, even if it's a little bit better for my lawnmower, I think I'm just going to stick to regular. Unless my landlord is listening. And in case they are, that was a joke.
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0: 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I'm Tim Gavin. Right now, we got Kelly on the phone. What's going on?
1: Hey, buddy, I was just listening to you talking about your lawnmower. Use your regular gas, but what I do for mine is I give a little drink of seafoam all the time.
0: Oh, okay.
1: It's seafoam will clean everything out for you, and it's good for your lawnmower.
0: Well, that's good to know, and it sounds much cheaper than going for the really high-octane stuff. So, Kelly, thank you for saving me and hopefully other people some money, too. You rock. And hey, if you want to join the conversation, too, 250-562-9797. 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Yeah.

0: 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Lightning Lights on Country 97 FM. I'm Tim Gavin. Just a heads up here. Our BVJ Artist of the Day, Josh Stumpf, is going to be coming up a little bit later on this afternoon. Make sure you listen up extra close for your chance to not only get into Big Valley Jamboree, but also get camping, $500 cash with that. I mean, Big Valley Jamboree, it's a rite of passage, practically, for any country music fan out in Western Canada. And I mean, it's a beautiful trip out to Camrose, August long weekend. I want you to be able to experience that. So all you got to do is just listen up for Josh Stumpf. Listen up for him. It's going to be coming up around 3:10. So listen up extra close in the next few minutes for your chance to qualify to get out to Big Valley Jamboree.
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14: Right now, it's 2:50, 20 degrees and sunny. 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
1: Good afternoon, I'm Brendan Palou. It was a late night for Prince George Search and Rescue yesterday after helping three paddlers on the Chilaca River west of the city. Search and Rescue Manager Dave Merritt said they were called out at around 11:30 after the paddlers were knocked out of their boats due to strainer logs. He said they managed to get to shore and called for help quickly.
2: We have to remember, in conditions like this, with the snow melt, you know, water levels are rising, rivers and the creeks, they're changing, we're getting erosion, there's logs getting in there. Maybe you paddled in the fall, it's not the same river or creek that it is right now.
1: All paddlers were transported to safety and crews wrapped up this morning at around 4 a.m. Residents are feeling the pressure as gas pumps continue to see price hikes. As of today, GasBuddy.com shows fuel prices in Prince George vary around 21 cents and reach nearly $2 a liter, with Smithers and Vanderhoof facing similar costs. Lyle, who is a northern BC resident, said he used to be able to fill up his SUV with $80 and now $50, only getting him half a tank of gas.
3: I'm kind of lucky to have this one because it's a V8, but at a certain speed, certain kilometer, it kicks down to a four-cylinder. So that helps out. I just drove to Calgary last weekend and was over $500 there and back.
1: Other residents weren't as concerned about the gas prices for themselves, but were concerned for the children who were working paycheck to paycheck. Shoppers in Prince George will have two fewer options on where to buy clothes. Winnipeg-based retail chain Warehouse One is seeking court approval to close all 128 of its stores across Canada, including its 15th Avenue location right here in Prince George. In addition, the request also includes to shut down its bootlegger storefronts, one of which has been a longtime fixture at the Pine Center Mall. Warehouse One, which was founded back in 1977, says all sales and exchanges will be honored until May 13th, with the final liquidation to possibly begin after May 15th. The RCMP are reminding ATV and dirt bike riders to follow BC's off-road vehicle rules as riding season gets underway. With more on the story, here's Kate Brown.
4: Police say ATVs, dirt bikes and side-by-sides are only allowed on permitted Crown land, private property with permission or designated motorised trails. Mounties say the vehicles are generally prohibited on public roads and sidewalks. Riders must also register eligible vehicles with ICBC, wear approved helmets and use seatbelts where required. Police say children under 16 usually must be supervised while riding and enforcement efforts will continue throughout the season.
1: Prince George residents stepped up to the plate big time during this year's McHappy Day. According to McDonald's, over $85,000 was raised yesterday in support of the Ronald McDonald House, Child Development Center, and Spirit of the North Healthcare Foundation. Last year, almost $1 million was raised in BC alone, with roughly $100,000 of that coming from Prince George. And in sports, the Prince George Cougars picked a mix of players in the WHL Prospects Draft. The Cougars' first pick came in the second round, 41st overall, where they picked Will Thompson, a product of North Vancouver. The Cougars selected six forwards, three defensemen, and one goaltender in the draft. Only one Northern BC product was selected, with forward Braden Lindsay of Tumbler Ridge picked 162nd overall by the Saskatoon Blades. Be the first to know. Get news alerts directly to your inbox by signing up at mypgnow.com.
5: Thanks for the update, Brendan, and good afternoon. I'm Tim Gavin. It is still sunny, still pretty gorgeous. You're going to notice something as we get into the rest of the week, though. We're going to start cooling off just a little bit. We're going to be getting down to about 5 degrees late tonight. Going to start seeing some more clouds in the sky, and then as we get into Friday, it's going to be getting up to about 19, so overall not too bad, not quite as warm as it has been. And we might even get a little bit of rain tomorrow, so just a little heads up for you. Right now, 20 degrees around Prince George.
0: You work hard hour to hour. That's why we're working hard to play great music every hour. 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

Back in the day, Potts Farm was a place to go. Load a truck up, hit the dirt road. Jump the barbed wire, spread the word. Light the bonfire and call the girls. King in the can and the Marlboro man. Jack and Jim were a few good men. Where you learn how to kiss and cuss and fight too. Better watch out for the boys in blue. And all this small town, he said, she said. Ain't it funny how rumors spread? Like I know something y'all don't know. Man, that talk is getting old. You better mind your business, man. Watch your mouth. Before I have to knock that loud mouth out. I'm tired of talking, man. Y'all ain't listening. Them old dirt

Dean on Country 97 FM. What's going on? I'm Tim Gavin. You feeling good on Thursday? Or maybe you want to have a little bit better of a day. Maybe you need a little win to make your Thursday afternoon that much more awesome. Well, you do have a chance at winning your way into Big Valley Jamboree. 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Because let's face it, you're going to want to hit up the merch booth while you're going over there, right? Plus, you're going to need some gas money. But if you want a chance to qualify, all you got to do is just give me a call right now, 250-562-9797, because here's our BVJ artist of the day. It's Josh Stumpf, Nobody Roads, Country 97 FM.

0: Josh Stumpf, Country 97 FM. That is our BBJ Artist of the Day. Huge thank you, by the way, to Total Tops Bath and Kitchen, Prince George Toyota, Windsor Plywood. 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
13: Right now it's 3:22, 21 degrees, still sunny, still gorgeous around Prince George. 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

0: Nate Holler on Country 97 FM. It's 334, 21 degrees. Just a beautiful Thursday afternoon. I am loving this weather this week, and I hope you are too, because this is just a great time in general to get outside, get some fresh air, and say it with me now, walk 100K in the month of May. That is our goal here at Country 97 FM this month, raising money for Prince George Hospice with the Prince George Hospice Color Walk. And, you know, we're always looking for people to join us in our quest. If you want to walk 100K in the month of May, super easy for you to sign up. It's still the start of May. There is still plenty of time to get in that 100K. Maybe a few laps around Massage Place Stadium ought to get you caught up. 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

0: It's High Valley on Country 97 FM. Hey, I'm Tim Gavin. Just want to give you a reminder. Mother's Day is just around the corner. And if you don't have a gift for her yet, well, you know what? That's okay. We still got a little bit of time, and I want to help you out with that. I've got a $50 GC over to Park Avenue Apparel that could have your name on it. And all you got to do is just listen up for the cue to call coming up at 4:10. So that's about 19 minutes away. That is plenty of time for you to think of a monumental moment. Basically, one of those iconic moments that you remember that your mom did. Something that she has done for you, something that she's done for someone else, just something that shows that she is an awesome mom, something that you just love about her. But especially if there's a good story behind that, I would love to know that. So get ready for you to share your monumental moment coming up at 4:10 for a chance at a gift card over to Park Avenue Apparel.
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2: Good afternoon, I'm Brendan Palou. Premier David Eby says a new school will be built in Tumble Ridge so students won't need to return to the site of February's mass shooting. A shooter killed five students and a teacher's aide at Tumble Ridge Secondary School after killing two others at a home in the small BC community. Eby says the decision comes after the school board consulted with community members.
3: Our expectation is that the school board will be working with the local community and experts to come up with an initial design plan for the new school that will be brought back to the community, we hope, before the end of the year.
2: He says until that new school is built, the current portables will be replaced by larger modular classrooms. Prince George Search and Rescue were called out to the Chilaco River last night to assist three paddlers. Crews responded at about 11:30 after the group was knocked off their boat, but managed to get to shore and called for help. Manager Dave Merritt says it's a good reminder for anyone planning a similar trip to be prepared.
4: Pack a dry bag with some dry clothes in it and your cell phone in a waterproof container. So if something does happen and that's attached to you, you can call for help and get yourself dry. Right now it's warm during the day, but the water is very cold at night. So hypothermia is a concern. You know, we're still going down to 4 or 5 degrees at night.
2: Merritt adds people should also follow the Adventure Smart principles, including planning your trip, taking essentials, and having proper training. All paddlers were transported to safety and crews wrapped up this morning just after 4 a.m. Many MLAs didn't get much sleep last night. Yesterday's debate on amendments to BC's Freedom of Information Act stretched at 4 a.m. this morning. The BC Conservatives presented a motion to delay the bill for 6 months, which ultimately failed. Conservative interim leader Trevor Hallford says he's still concerned that Bill 9 will weaken BC's Freedom of Information laws.
5: We weren't going to give up the opportunity to express our democratic right to talk about the egregious errors that are within Bill 9.
2: The government says the bill would improve efficiency and take pressure off the FOI system. Shoppers in Prince George will have two fewer options on where to buy clothes. Winnipeg-based retail chain Warehouse One is seeking court approval to close all 128 of the stores across Canada, including its 15th Avenue location in Prince George. In addition, the request also includes to shut down its bootlegger storefronts, one of which has been a longtime fixture at the Pine Centre Mall. Warehouse One, which was founded back in 1977, says all sales and exchanges will be honored until May 13th, with the final liquidation to possibly begin after May 15th. And in sports, 6 forwards, 3 defensemen, and 1 goaltender. That's the haul of 10 players picked by the Prince George Cougars in this year's WHL Prospects Draft. The Cougars' first pick of the day came in the second round, 41st overall, selecting Will Thompson, a forward from North Vancouver. The center tallied 50 points in 30 games this season, adding 7 more in 3 playoff games with the North Shore Warriors U15 prep team. Meanwhile, only one prospect from Northern BC had their name called at the draft. Braden Lindsay, a forward from Tumble Ridge, was picked up by the Saskatoon Blades in the 8th round, 162nd overall. Be the first to know. Get news alerts directly to your inbox by signing up at mypgnow.com.
6: Thanks for the update, Brendan, and good afternoon. I'm Tim Gavin. It is very sunny, very gorgeous, but we could see some different weather going into tomorrow. We're going to start seeing a few more clouds tonight, low of around 5 degrees late this evening, and once we get into Friday, expect some clouds, a high of only about 19, and possibly a little bit of rain. Right now, 21 around Prince George.
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Tony Stevens, Country 97 FM. It is 11 after 4, 21 degrees. You having a great afternoon? Are you ready for Mother's Day? Because that's getting pretty close. Only a few more sleeps left to go. And whether you have your Mother's Day gift all ready to go or not, I have something that could enhance it a little bit more. $50 GC over to Park Avenue Apparel. If you want to win this, all you got to do is share your monumental moment. Give me a call right now, 250-562-9797. It's Keith Urban, Country 97 FM.

0: Keith Urban on Country 97 FM. How's it going? I'm Tim Gavin. Right now we got Barb on the phone. So, Barb, are you ready for Mother's Day?
1: No. My mom passed away 9 years ago.
0: Oh, I'm sorry for your loss. However, yes. Would you still like to share a monumental moment?
1: Yes. My mom was one of those people that always helped other people. And she let people come and stay with her all the time. And she always fed them. And she always bought, on Mother's Day, she always bought me a gift, even though I'm her daughter. And we always had that little bond where we both gave each other gifts. And I miss her so much. And she was just an amazing person. Her name was Tilly Lowley.
0: And she sounds like an amazing mom. Thank you so much for sharing your mommy mental moments with us, Barb. 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It is all yours.
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7: Right now it's 423, 22 degrees.

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Hey, I'm Tim Gavin. You having a good Thursday so far? Getting excited for the weekend? Yeah, just between you and me, I have a lot of work to get caught up on. I actually haven't mowed my lawn yet, mostly because I keep forgetting to get gas for my lawnmower. And it might be a good thing that I did, because apparently I was doing that wrong. Or was I? Talk about that up next. Megan Patrick, Golden Child, Country 97 FM.

0: Megan Patrick on Country 97 FM. I'm Tim Gavin. I got to admit, I've been procrastinating on something. I need to mow my lawn so badly this weekend. The grass, it's starting to get really tall. And I wasn't expecting it to get this tall so fast, but I need to get on things. I need to mow back there. But the reason I haven't is because, well, I keep forgetting to grab a jerry can to grab gas to fill it up. Although apparently it's kind of a good thing that I didn't, because I thought that I'd be getting the right gas, just, you know, whatever I put in my car. I heard from a couple of my coworkers that you're supposed to put a really high octane gas into your lawnmower instead. But right now I got Kelly on the phone. What do you think? What should I do?
1: Use your regular gas, but what I do for mine is I give a little drink of Seafoam all the time.
0: Oh, okay.
1: It's Seafoam will clean everything out for you, and it's good for your lawnmower.
0: That sounds like a good plan. I think I'm going to try that, Kelly. And I mean, you know, you might say something different, but I'm going to go with the answer that saves me money every time.
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0: 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You know, really fun event is returning to the CN Center for the third year in a row. Pilsners, pretzels, and pianos. And one person is going to beat the box office. We'll find out who coming up in just a few minutes.
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0: Aaron Pritchett on Country 97 FM. I'm Tim Gavin. Right now we got Sarah on the phone. Sarah, do you remember talking with Colton Hoppe, our midday guy on Country 97 FM, about qualifying to go to Pilsner's Pretzels and Pianos?
1: Yes, I do.
0: Well, I just wanted to let you know, you've officially beaten the box office, and you got a pair of tickets for Pilsner's Pretzels and Pianos this October.
1: Sweet. Thank you so much.
0: You're very welcome. Who are you going to bring with you?
1: Probably my husband.
0: Nice. Well, I hope the two of you have a great time. Have you been before?
1: Never, no.
0: Okay, well, you are in for a treat. Don't forget to load up on pretzels, okay?
1: Okay, awesome. Thank you.
0: You are very welcome, Sarah. And by the way, you know, tickets are going on sale for this tomorrow. Pilsner's Pretzels and Pianos, October over at the CN Center. It's going to be a blast. And if you haven't been yet, trust me, you got to go. It's going to be so much fun. I can't wait to see you there.
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4: Right now, it's 4:53, 22 degrees around Prince George. 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
1: I'm Darren Bain. Premier David Eby says a new school will be built in Tumbler Ridge so students won't need to return to the site of February's mass shooting. A shooter killed five students and a teacher's aide at Tumbler Ridge Secondary School after killing two others at a home in the small BC community. Eby says the decision comes after the school board consulted with community members.
2: Our expectation is that the school board will be working with the local community and experts to come up with an initial design plan for the new school that will be brought back to the community, we hope, before the end of the year.
1: He says until that new school is built, the current portables will be replaced by larger modular classrooms. It was a late night for Prince George Search and Rescue Wednesday after helping three paddlers on the Chilaco River west of the city. Search and Rescue Manager Dave Merritt says they were called out at around 11:30 after the paddlers were knocked out of their boats due to strainer dogs. He says they managed to get to shore and called for help quickly.
3: We have to remember, in conditions like this, with the snow melt, you know, water levels are rising, rivers and the creeks, they're changing, we're getting erosion, there's logs getting in there. Maybe you paddled in the fall, it's not the same river or creek that it is right now.
1: All paddlers were transported to safety and crews wrapped up Thursday morning at 4. RCMP are reminding ATV and dirt bike riders to follow BC's off-road vehicle rules as riding season gets underway. Our reporter Kate Brown explains.
4: Police say ATVs, dirt bikes and side-by-sides are only allowed on permitted Crown land, private property with permission or designated motorised trails. Mounties say the vehicles are generally prohibited on public roads and sidewalks. Riders must also register eligible vehicles with ICBC, wear approved helmets and use seatbelts where required. Police say children under 16 usually must be supervised while riding, and enforcement efforts will continue throughout the season.
1: Even with an unexpected shutdown, Artemis Gold recorded a very strong first quarter. Its Blackwater mine, 160 kilometers southwest of Prince George, produced nearly 62,000 ounces of gold. The company also generated $315 million in revenue. In addition, Phase 1A expansion progressed to 34% complete and on track to increase processing capacity by the end of the fourth quarter this year. And in sports, the Prince George Cougars picked up a haul of 10 players in the 2026 WHL Prospects Draft. In total, the Cats picked up 6 forwards, 3 defensemen, and 1 goaltender. Will Thompson, a forward from North Vancouver, was the Cougars' first pick of the day in the second round at 40.